Rabbi subhanahu wa ta'ala batay mu ngi continue di netti rek xewal gane ci aljanna barabu mucc ayib bobu barabu jam barabu taranga barabu sutura barabu banex ak mbecte ba abadan tabarakallahu mbok yi melni kat waxtu waangi jege ci barkal la nani buñu sajoon dañ koy waxtane ba mu jeex wante waxtu yi mo xawa jege ci tuuti motax